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3: There was something in the water, made me go wild. Made me go wild. 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There was nothing in the world, making me smile.

Dette er Radio 3. I know you moved on to someone new. Hope life is beautiful. 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

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I heard you moved to Austin, got an apartment and settled down. And every once in a while, I start texting, write a paragraph, but then I delete the message. 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